vain.

88.5 WBNH, the Kramers all the way to the gates. Hey, I want to encourage you to take a look at our community calendar. We've got an event coming up with Ernie Haas in Signature Sound listed on there. Take a look. That's our community calendar, WBNH.org. Here's the Ball Brothers Mercy Tree. It's gospel radio favorites.

He bears our burdens and died for our sins for God's glory. And for that, we sing these songs. This is Praise and Worship.

instrumental hymn from Sam Levine, "'Tis So Sweet to Trust in Jesus." We have just a few songs remaining on our Wednesday evening Nightlight program. Stay tuned for songs from Michael Card, Maggie Lewis, and others. Now here's Ginny Owens.

Chris Tomlin and Pat Barrett, How Sweet It Is. Well, it's been my pleasure to spend the past couple hours with you hosting quieter music here on Good News Radio WBNH. Have a great rest of your night, and Lord willing, I'll be back again with you tomorrow. We'll close out our evening together with Maggie Lewis. Have a great rest of your night.

0: We're glad you're here for Praise and Worship. Now, more great songs of inspiration.
1: Three brothers in a fire, willing to die for their faith. But you were with them in the fire, and they walked out the next day. And Daniel met a lion, because he chose to pray. But you shut the mouth of that lion, and he walked out the next day.

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1: The abortion industry relies heavily upon lies and misinformation. They're not in the business of telling the truth, they're in the business of making blood money. It should come as no surprise that abortion advocates are lying about pro-life laws to scare and mislead the public. A woman in South Carolina is claiming that doctors refused to provide miscarriage care due to the state's pro-life laws. That literally cannot be true. South Carolina law specifically states, in no uncertain terms, that care for a miscarriage is not an abortion. If medical staff refused to help this woman, they did not do so because of any pro-life law.
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3: America, America, God shed his grace on thee. These iconic lyrics come to mind as we celebrate our nation's 250th Independence Day. What a testament to the grace of God. And all is celebrating, let's remember that it's all by God's grace that our nation exists and prospers. More than ever, let's be praying for these United States and the leadership God has established to govern our fellow citizens. 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
4: I was traveling to South Africa and I had this 18-hour flight layover in Rome, and I wanted to see as much as I could. So a friend of mine picked me up at the airport. We began this whirlwind day by taking me to the Colosseum. And as we left, we were surrounded by five or six gypsy children who started talking all at once. And my friend actually told me, hang on to your stuff, which I desperately tried to do. I had my wallet in my front pants pocket as a precaution. My passport was in my sport jacket. I had a camera bag, had an umbrella because it was raining. Those kids were good at what they did. Yeah, they did everything to distract us, and they were constantly trying to grab something of value. Well, my friend actually fended them off with his umbrella, using it sort of like a sword. And then we breathed a sigh of relief as we checked to see if we had everything. And we just rounded a corner when I saw this little girl, maybe 5 years old or so, running over the hill toward us. She'd been one of that group. And she was waving something blue in her hand. It was my passport. Unbeknownst to me, the kids had gotten my passport, and unbeknownst to them, this little girl brought it back to me. It was a little miracle, actually, and it was a good thing. I wasn't about to get into South Africa without my passport. Well, I'm Ron Hutchcraft, and I want to have a word with you today about your passport for heaven. Now, there's no telling what would have happened without that little girl. I mean, there was no way I could go where I wanted to go unless I had my passport. I mean, it's the only way of getting into any country in the world.

Welcome to today's edition of The Public Square. Alan C. Duncan, producer of the show, and today we're continuing part two, the conclusion of the conversation we began yesterday with our guest, Marshall Brandon. And again, this show is from the archives, first aired in 2007. I don't think it's been heard since. Yesterday's broadcast, Pastor Brandon told us some pretty tough stuff, but I assure you we're going to get to some hope today on the show. So thanks for joining us. And now, here's the broadcast.

Meredith Andrews here on 88.5. We're acquaintances, and I noticed that she posted some pictures of her and her family, really. Jacob Suter, who is an arranger and a composer with much of her music, has done a lot of her music. She writes her songs, but also Jacob has written for others as well. Jeremy Camp and others. And so they've been on vacation, look like Florida maybe, or Southern California. I think it was Florida or South Carolina, but they've been on vacation near the water. I think that's where you want to be on this hot day. Sons of Sunday here on 88.5.

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3: You have to deal with the issues that are keeping you stuck. You have to confront, you have to release, you have to forgive, you have to deal with the bitterness, the resentment. You have to let it go, because you cannot go where I want you to go if you still keep that baggage on your life.

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That is such a foundational verse. I just hope everyone has got that thing solidified in their heart. God loved the world of which you're in. He gave his only son, the Lord Jesus Christ, that whoever, did you get that? Whoever believes in him should not perish, but have eternal life, life that lasts forever. It's available for everyone, my friend, and I hope you've said yes to Jesus. If you need someone to come alongside you and maybe help answer a few questions, you can always contact us here at WBNH. Hopefully you know someone in your world that knows Jesus and can do that for you, or there is a number. It's 1-888-NEED-HIM.

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News is next, and Janet Parshall, Craig, is going to be joining us today. Also, we would love to have you for brunch. We're doing a brunch Thursday, July 16th, RSVP at WBNH.org.

0: Hi, this is Chris. We're just about to have a time of wonder, adventure, and excitement. Would you like to join us? Then get ready, because you never know what'll happen when you have an adventure in Odyssey.
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